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first time in my life, I was wrong. 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The rain, she took everything. Even my grand.

Since ancient times, since the beginning of man's ability to think, he has gazed at the heavens and dreamed that someday he would travel through space to explore the moon and planets

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